0: 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Sure, Tranger 1. You can show engine 1, 7 out of the district for training. 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

Got medical arm activation, 69 Frank Street. Did end up State Park Ave, medical arm activation. All they had was the subscriber was requesting help, no further information. So I'll make that 69 Frank Street for a medical arm. And all they had was the subscriber was requesting help, no additional information. 22-8.

Thank you, EMS, mutually for Salamanca, coming at a fence behind the Wildwood Bar and Grill. Elderly gentleman complaining of head and facial pain, positive ETOH. Repeating 3 and 5, thank you, EMS, Felix Prairie 6. Coming at a bench behind the Wildwood Bar and Grill. 3 and 5, clear 22, 29.

Okay,

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1: 3-6. 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

is Limestone Trans Am. Any less difficulty breathing. 2430 10 Mile Road. 69-year-old male, difficulty breathing. It's going to be at the end of a long driveway. Repeating Limestone Trans Am. 2430 10 Mile Road, Carlton. 69-year-old male, difficulty breathing. 2302.

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Lost One, emergency response in Bradford, 80 Roger Lane, Dorothy Lane, 6 King County Ambulance 1, on emergency response in Bradford, 80 Roger Lane, Dorothy Lane, 060.

45-year-old Oxler, 2 foot, I'm sitting up standing up, sick for the last 3 days.

to Olean City. Ailis allergic reaction. 306 Orchard Ave, apartment 2. 28-year-old female in and out of consciousness. Possible allergic reaction to a new medication. Cross streets, Bishop Street. 395 clear, 32 after.

difficulty breathing, 8338, Route 16, 68-year-old female, difficulty breathing, with a COPD history. Repeating 395 to Farmersville, Franklinville, only in 10. ALS, difficulty breathing, 8338, Route 16, Crossroads Route 98 and Bear Creek Road. 395 clear, 49 after.

Trinidad 5 to Little Valley, Seneca EMS, AOS, difficulty breathing, 203 8th Street, those are Little Valley, upper apartment. Third party report of a 53-year-old female, difficulty breathing, a cardiac and stroke history. Repeating 395 to Little Valley, Seneca EMS, ALS, difficulty breathing, 203 8th Street, upper apartment, those are Little Valley, Cross Street, Center, and Erie Street. 395, clear, 52 after.

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0: 395 to Franklinville. Analyst, difficulty breathing. 8338, room 16. 16-year-old female, difficulty breathing with a COPD history. Repeating, 395 to Franklinville. ALS, difficulty breathing. 8338, Route 16. Crossroads, Route 98, and Zero Creek Road. 395, clear. Second zone out, 55 after.
1: Sonic Kima, 8935, short responding.
0: 889, responding to Little Valley, 55 after.

ALS difficulty breathing, 203 8th Street, Upper Aparva, 52-year-old female, difficulty breathing, with a cardiac and stroke history. Repeating 395 to Little Valley, ALS difficulty breathing, 203 8th Street, Upper Aparva, Cross Street Center and Erie Street. 395 clear, second phone out, 58 after.

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Possible broken leg. Repeating 395 to Fishway, only in 10. ALS full. 351 Johnson Hollow Road. Crossroads West Shore and Miller Hill Road. 395 clear, 121.

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ambulance 10-5 ALS Rio Bravo 62 Main Street crosses Phillips Street. Yeah, 0219.

Responding 0224 to East Main Street, Mount Drew, but 40-year-old caller, says it's gone down, but you can't transfer it back.

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And ALS response mode. 62 East Main, 3 South Road, so 02.

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0: Are you on the return yet?
1: 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We're coming into North Collins right now.
0: Maurice, we just took a call from Erie County requesting you guys to stage for response to Palm Gardens for a 50-year-old male bleeding from the head.
1: Copy. 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
0: Maurice, 318.

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0: 36.

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Any ill female with knee pain. 395 clear, 339.

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Fire, carbon monoxide detector activation, 4 1/2 6th Street, Village of Allegheny. Still illness, repeating 395 to Allegheny Fire, carbon monoxide detector activation, 4 1/2 6th Street, cross streets East Main and Oak Street, 395 clear, 552.

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1: Chief 602.

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125 Main Street East Randolph for a 79-year-old male. Shaky, weak, confused, his blood in his urine was high sugar. 13352 Randolph EMS, ALS 6, 125 Main Street East Randolph. Between Middle Street and Church Street for a 79-year-old male. Shaky, weak, blood in his urine, high sugar. See if that's clear, 823.

0: 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Ambulance 24.
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2: Awesome. 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

ambulance 3, ambulance 24, on Cincinnati Court, near care, altered level 082.

0: while responding to 902 to 15 West Willow Street. Here, a 79-year-old, she complained of pain all over the body and disoriented. You can go to 8.
1: Hi, this is your
2: Randolph Town Hall location. Thank you, Randolph Town Hall location.

4 second call. Alien lost response out of township. 47 route 446. Lane, Shelby Lane. Leaving the building. For ALS response. Eldertown, 47 route 446. Andy Lane, Shelby Lane. 0909.

Union 10, McKean County requesting you respond to assist 2347 Route 446 in Elbert. 62-year-old male, issues with his blood pressure, conscious alert. We're being transferred to Union 10, McKean County requesting you respond to assist 3347 Route 446 in Elbert. 66-year-old male, issues with his blood pressure, conscious alert. So is that clear? And then I'll...

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Repeating 395 to Ellisville Great Valley Ambulance, ELS. Sick call, 7113 Kent Road. Crossroads will be Ellisville Maples Road and Hinman Hollow Road. 395 clear at 919.

52 Alamo Gray Valley, Dallas, at priority 7113 Kent Road. 83-year-old female, unable to move, multiple past falls, much patient. Therapy 352 Alamo Gray Valley, Dallas, at priority 7113 Kent Road. 35 Clear 924,

actually not too long ago, Great Valley, a driver orientation in Los Angeles. From 325 to Aldo, Great Valley, a driver orientation does for Daniels. Call. 325 clear at 929.

83-year-old female, unable to move, multiple past miles. 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

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Repeating 3-5 to Lillie, 7th EMS. 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Between Fair Oak Street and Erie Street. 18-year-old female, abdominal pain, vomiting. 3-5 clear, 938.

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0: call while an ambulance, not emergency response, 1512 Mile Road, Evans Lane, abdominal.
1: Ambulance 252 is transporting William General.
0: Feel off on Liberty Township, 2 Mile Road, correction, 1 Road, crossing the Evans Lane, 1043.

Burma 46. Looking 51, 2 miles. Predominantly.

1 mile road. Put down the hose. 2 1.

Chicago, Gray Valley, ALS Difficulty Breathing Call, 5224 Route 98. 80 male, difficulty breathing, vomiting. For me, 352 Alamo, Gray Valley, ALS CMS request, 5224 Route 98. Between North Sugar Town Road and Martin Road, for 83 male, difficulty breathing, vomiting. 3 5 clear, 1055.

2 US Humphrey First Responders, BLS vaccine call, 4514 Humphrey Road. 57-year-old male left his vaccine. Repeat, 2 US Humphrey First Responders, BLS vaccine call, 4514 Humphrey Road. 57-year-old male left his vaccine. Crashes are Hal Hill and Pumpkin Hollow. We have a clear attempt to see.

LA on difficulty breathing call 5224 Route 98. 80 male difficulty breathing with vomiting. 13352 Alvo Great Valley, male difficulty breathing call 5224 Route 98. 3 North Sugar Town Road and Martin Road, 395 clear, 1016.

0: Santa Fe EMS. Mutual request for alcohol Grand Valley, 5224 Route 98. 80-year-old male, difficulty breathing and vomiting. KLS, mutual request, 5224 Route 98, Grand Valley. 80-year-old male, difficulty breathing and vomiting. Car sheets are North Sugar Town Road and Martin Road. Grand Valley clear, 1102.
1: Now is that current call, you can show us a route. We're going to be a little bit delayed. 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

0: Houston is a Wind City, Felix Hall, the Pines of Wind. Wing A, room 5. Anyone else female? Injury after a fall, left leg is now rotated outward. Hands up clear, 11-10.
1: Special partner, not in call.
0: Steve acknowledging.

74-year-old female dehydrated. 74-year-old female dehydrated. 74-year-old female dehydrated. 74-year-old female dehydrated. 74-year-old female dehydrated. 74-year-old female dehydrated. 74-year-old female dehydrated. 74-year-old female dehydrated. 74-year-old female dehydrated. 74-year-old female dehydrated. 74-year-old female dehydrated. 74-year-old female dehydrated. 74-year-old female 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74-year-old female dehydrated. 74-year-old female dehydrated. 74-year-old female dehydrated. 74-year-old female dehydrated. 74-year-old female dehydrated. 74-year-old female dehydrated. 74-year-old female dehydrated. 74-year-old female dehydrated. 74-year-old female dehydrated. 74-year-old female dehydrated. 74

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Repeating 352 Sal Mico, Michelin Quest, CLS at Prairie Lionel John, House Center, 987 RC Home Drive, for 74 year old female dehydrated, 3 and 5 clear at 11:20.

0: Go ahead. You guys need a hand down there?
1: 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We're having some cod issues.
0: Come on ahead this way.
1: 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Code 1 or code 3?
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1: Copy that, we're going to have to load into your ambulance, just be advised.
0: Copy.

city of a second EMS request, Prospect Elementary, and the nurse's office for a 36-year-old female chest pain, left arm feeling, requesting evaluation. We're going to be certified Tuesday, I'll make the ALS chest pain call, Prospect Elementary, nurse's office. 36-year-old female chest pain, left arm feeling, 35 clear, 1136.

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Center of Affordable Entrance in Gala Cedars, Frank Maple Farm. Near the playground by the trail, right behind the building. 13-year-old female and a seizure over 1 minute, no history. Repeating 395, Fortville, Trans Am. Gala seizure at Sprague Maple Farm. They're going to be on the playground by the trail behind the building. 13-year-old female and an active seizure over 1 minute, no history. 395, clear, 1155.

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1: Okay.
0: Okay. Okay. Okay. Okay. Okay. Okay. Okay. Okay. Okay. Okay. Okay. Okay. Okay. Okay. Okay. Okay. Okay. Okay. Okay. Okay. Okay. Okay. Okay. Okay. Okay. Okay. Okay. Okay. Okay. Okay. Okay. Okay. Okay. Okay. Okay. Okay. Okay. Okay. Okay. Okay. Okay. Okay. Okay. Okay. Okay. Okay. Okay. Okay. Okay. Okay. Okay. Okay. Okay. Okay. Okay. Okay. Okay. Okay. Okay. Okay. Okay. Okay. Okay. Okay. Okay. Okay. Okay. Okay. Okay. Okay. Okay. Okay. Okay. Okay. Okay. Okay. Okay. Okay. Okay. Okay. Okay. Okay. Okay. Okay. Okay. Okay. Okay. Okay. Okay. Okay.

loss response. 1284, looking out to Burger Hollow Road, Moody Hall, Alta Metal status. ALS response. 1284, looking up the trail. Hollow Road, Moody Hollow. 1212.

0: bridge, grenade metal fell and struck his head on the concrete, request EMS. Standby repeating to Olean City EMS, DLS all priority call. Truck Street near Main Street on the bridge, grenade metal fell, struck his head on the concrete, request EMS. Standby clear 1213.
1: 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Repeating 395 only in 10. ALS sick call 1284 Looker Mountain Trail. 395 clear at 1214.

0: 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Are you guys able to handle that?
1: Okay, Ralph.
0: Oh, you're cut off.
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2: 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Fine, 1215. Are you 1284 on Trail Fush Street, Moody Hollow? It was mainly his conscious number. Good news. Correct.

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1: My one responding 1217 School Street, 76 clerk, may have read it to call me. He was back and has pain or health.

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0: 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As an FYI, there's a major backup with the heavy officers at this ER. 36, call,
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0: 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I was in Round Down locationally in General Hospital.
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2: Where is he?

Critical lab, possible sepsis. 7-1-year-old female, critical lab, possible sepsis. 3 of them cleared, 1244.

to call 311 East State Street, the Derby Apartments, apartment 209. 19-year-old male, very dizzy, altered mental status, tingling in the jaw. Now, if I'm repeating to only into the ambulance, ALS to call 311 East State Street, Derby Apartments, apartment 209. And if I'm clear, 1257.

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and then Lillian City, BLS6, Eden Lights, room 14 in memory care. 8-year-old female is acting aggressive, masturbation, primary doctor wants transported. 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

patrol available. 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

921 ambulance, ambulance call. 145 Caroline Road, he's a garage door. 7-year-old male, MS patient has fallen, needing lift assist. 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

0: Also, I'll be off here.
1: Allegheny County, 1133.

Gemini 2 Blue Valley, VLS Fall Priority Call, 28 North Kings Highway, in the Poli, 79-year-old female, fell, unable to get up, possible injury. Grand Viper King 2 Little Valley, VLS Fall Priority Call, 28 North Kings Highway, in the Poli, 79-year-old female, fell, unable to get up, possible injury. Grand 5 Clear, 1643.

Right, 5, Little Valley, Kentucky, EMS, any last request? Little Valley Jail for a 37-year-old male, seen left soaked, chest pain, seizure history, repeating. Little Valley, Kentucky, EMS, terrorist coming jail. 37-year-old male, seen left soaked, chest pain, seizure history, 60-49.

0: 35, Seneca EMS. Dealing with a double beam to the casino front entrance for a 46-year-old male back in the double beam. Difficulty walking. Repeating, Seneca EMS. Respond to the casino front entrance. 46-year-old male having back pain. 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
1: Acknowledges the call. Be around momentarily.
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35, Little Valley. Hey, listen, conscious. 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Chest pain. Seizure history. 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Respond, Kerry is coming to jail. 37-year-old male. 8 months, though. Chest pain. History of seizures. 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

0: 395.
1: Acknowledges both of those calls. We only have one crew on today. We will be taking our on-territory call to the casino, and you will need to roll the Little Valley call.
2: Yeah, do that.

35 Randolph EMS, usually to Little Valley, caregiver comes to jail, 37-year-old male, seen blood flow, chest pain, history of seizures, repeating Randolph EMS, mutually for Little Valley, 301 Court Street, caregiver comes to jail, 37-year-old male, seen blood flow, chest pain, seizure history, 6837.

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0: Just checking your status on the North King Highway call.
1: Can you tell me again for a driver, please?
0: 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Repeating, Little Valley EMS driver needed to the hall, 1659. Turn that club. Random base. Now it's called, can we talk for driver?

35, Randolph EMS. EMS driver needs the hall for EMS request. Repeating, Randolph, the driver needs to the hall for EMS request. 70.

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10 Rocket CMS, still a small priority, mutually call, 28 Georgia Kings Highway to 4A, 39-year-old male, aggressive female fell, unable to get up, possible knee injury. Repeating 10-5-2, 10 Rocket CMS, mutually request, still a small priority, 28 Georgia Kings Highway to 4A, clear 1705.

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1: Cataract City.
0: Can you tell me the status of UPMC, please?

0: 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I believe right now they're off.
1: Okay, can you also tell him for witnesses to this location? There's just myself and a driver, and she's down that way.
0: That's true.

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Assist for Cattaraugus 8, 28 North Kings Highway between Holly Hill, Woodville Road for a lift assist. Repeating, East Randolph, Randolph. Assist Cattaraugus 8 for a lift assist at 28 North Kings Highway, the boy at 17.

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For a motorcycle accident with injury, male unconscious at this time. 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

MBA, 11132 Route 39 near Markham Road, for a motorcycle accident, bent into the guardrail, bail on respondent. We're repeating Perrysburg, 11132 Route 39 near Markham Road, for a MBA motorcycle into a guardrail, bail is on respondent, accepting remand.

Appreciate you. Keep one in route. Appreciate going to 8 and keep one in route. 305, going to 10, we have Mercy Flight 9 on the ground standby at this time. It'd be a 20-minute ETA.

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1: This is
0: Kara Rogers, CMS. 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
1: 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It's done.

Valley, Cattaraugus and Olympus at 28 North King Highway. Napoli, repeating at Little Valley. Assist Cattaraugus 8 with lift assist at 28 North Kings Highway, 1755.

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0: 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District 2 Page, Deputy 2 in Kansas. At this time, we are showing no units from District 2 out of service, 1802. I'm Cataract 8. Alright, so you no longer have a medic en route. Stockton County Medic is on another call now. I have no ALS heading your way.
1: Well, I guess.
0: Copy that. Thank you. Thank you.

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1: What 889?
0: 889 is clear of UPMC Chautauqua. They are not on delay as of right now, but they are full.
1: Copy that, 1820.

August 8, 395, we're out to UPMC, Chautauqua. Appreciate it, not an 1813.

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Do you want him to H186 or are you all set?

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0: Okay, good. All right, right now they're going to shoot for the red county line on the turnaround. They said, once you get up near 86, switch over to Med 1, and they will monitor you from there.
1: Copy. I'm in on 86. Meet him like turnaround, like school out.
0: So turnaround just right at the county line.

Spirit 5, Hinsdale, USMBA, I-86, westbound, near Maramaca, 3-3, 2-car MBA, 1 mile completing of neck pain, repeating Hinsdale, I-86, westbound, mile marker 83, near the Fay Hollow, grade 2-car MBA, 1 mile with neck injuries, 1822, BLS.

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395. We'll be on location

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Frequency, can you go to head 9? 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Hang on.

0: This is 8. You're on 86. You're about a minute from the turnaround if you want to just wait there.
1: Okay, I'm coming up on the Kennedy exit. I went past that first turnaround.

0: Senator Arkstein, I'll have them get off of the Kennedy exit. They're just getting to the exit now. If they'll meet you there.
1: I'm coming up on the Kennedy. I got about a quarter mile. I put my overhead on and so many people see me.

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1: Appreciate it, 4. 395, Ken Rogers. You are getting off the Kennedy X, is that correct?
0: That is correct. I'm on the ramp right now. I will meet him just 5 minutes to the ramp.
2: Copy that. They should be there shortly.

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1: Can we have Trans Am also for another ambulance?
0: Appreciate it.

0: detail, Chief. 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
1: Be advised, you're totally unreadable.

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0: Our medic would be fine. 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We're going to, Hensdale's going to be transporting one. Just another patient sign off here.
2: 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Bring it.
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2: Westbound near mile marker 83, it'll be just east of Bay Hollow.

395, Randolph EMS, Salus seizure, Tops, 51 Main Street, for a 29-year-old female seizing with history, repeating, Randolph EMS, 51 Main Street, Tops, 29-year-old female with a seizure with history, 1840.

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1: Nate Scholes responding from Salamanca.
0: At 1841.

City PLS fall. 502 North Union Street is going to be behind the old Big Lots or Dollar General. For a mile down in the alleyway, Stacy hit his head from a fall. Repeating, William City, 502 North Union Street, behind the buildings. For a mile down in the alleyway, 1854 is conscious.

0: ครับครับThis page can be located in the store out in the parking lot. 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

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F was given at 8 p.m. College states that she's still difficulty breathing, clothing.

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got ambulance 3, ambulance Liberty Township, 10 Brooklyn Side Road, Cross Creek Road, and Lower Portage Road. This is PSP Lewis, Road, 1926.

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Transporting to only in general. Air OG is your 1940.

0: 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This is show is transporting one patient to Olean General.
1: 36 Yorkshire, Olean General, 1951.